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consume can impact your sleep more than you think. Avoid caffeine in the late afternoon or evening. It can stay in your system for hours. Same goes for nicotine. It's a stimulant. Alcohol might make you sleep at first, but it actually disrupts your sleep cycle later in the night. And avoid heavy meals right before going to bed. And try to finish eating at least 2 to 3 hours before you hit the pillow. And here comes the tip number 5. Don't force it. Ever find yourself tossing and turning, watching the minutes tick by? If you can't fall asleep after about 20 minutes, get up. Yes, get out of bed. Do something quiet and calming, like reading or listening to soft music. When you start to feel sleepy again, go back to bed. Now, all of this might sound like a lot, but it really comes down to this. Respect your sleep. It's a biological necessity. Improving your sleep hygiene might not fix everything overnight, but over time, it can completely transform how you feel and function during the day. So, tonight, try it. Pick one small change. Maybe turning off your mobile phone 30 minutes before bed or going to sleep at the same time as last night. That's it for today's wellness talk. I'm Dr. Ashwini Ramachandran, reminding you that good sleep is not just about how long you rest. It's about how well you do it. Until next time, sleep well and take care.

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2: मन को Prime Minister Narendra Modi has arrived in Chennai this morning where he will inaugurate projects worth 13,000 crore rupees. The Prime Minister was given a warm welcome by Tamil Nadu Chief Minister C. Joseph Vijay, his cabinet colleagues and AIADMK General Secretary and former Chief Minister Edappadi Palaniswamy, along with others. The Prime Minister held a roadshow en route to the venue of the event at Porur in Chennai, where he flagged off the metro rail service from Porur to Punnamalli. The Prime Minister travelled along with Tamil Nadu Chief Minister C. Joseph Vijay in the metro rail. The 14.5-kilometre metro rail service features a unique 3.7-kilometre double-decker structure with advanced signalling systems designed to support driverless operations. The Prime Minister will dedicate and inaugurate railway infrastructure projects worth over 750 crore rupees, including 5 Amrit stations at Palani, Vellore Cantonment, Ambasamudram and Paramakuri and Namakkal, which have been redeveloped under the Amrit Bharat Station Scheme. Mr. Modi reached the IIT campus where he performed Darshan and Puja at the Jal Kandeshwarar Shiva Temple. He dedicated the Sudha Gopalakrishnan Brain Center at IIT Madras, a pioneering global scientific mission to map more than 100 human brains into three-dimensional atlases at cellular resolution across the human lifespan from the fetal stage to old age. New Delhi strongly condemned the repeated attacks on Riyadh's King Khalid International Airport over the past few days, including the dastardly attack of yesterday, which have led to loss of lives, injuries and damage to property. In a statement, the Minister of External Affairs expressed condolences to the families of the deceased and wished for the speedy recovery of the injured persons. New Delhi said that repeated attacks on civilians and civilian infrastructure are completely unacceptable and must cease immediately. It added that India stands in solidarity with the people and the government of Saudi Arabia in defense of the sovereignty and hopes that peace and normalcy returns to the region at the earliest. 12 people were killed and 309 injured in a Houthi attack on King Khalid International Airport in Riyadh yesterday. Saudi Arabia's General Authority of Civil Aviation, GACA, said in a statement issued in the wee hours today. The victims include 4 Saudi citizens and 8 foreigners, including 2 from Bangladesh and 1 each from USA, Egypt, Jordan, Syria, Palestine and Sudan. Some of the injured were in critical condition, while the attack also caused property damage. Airport operations were temporarily suspended for damage assessments and safety inspections. The Saudi-led coalition condemned the attack as a terrorist act and vowed a decisive response. We have more from a correspondent.
3: Saturday's Houthi attacks on Riyadh Airport was the third attack on the Saudi capital's airport this week. It was also one of the deadliest strikes on Saudi Arabia in almost a decade. No threat alert was reported to be sounded by Saudi Arabia's warning system. Almost 260 flights to and from Riyadh were reported to be cancelled on Saturday. The earlier attacks this week had also caused fatalities and damaged a Saudi commercial plane on the tarmac. The Saudi-led military coalition had also reported attempted attacks on Dammam Airport and Al Kharj. They vowed a decisive response to these attacks on Saudi territory. Manish Shiva, Akashwani News, Dubai.
2: U.S. President Donald Trump said the USA may consider joining Saudi-led strikes against the Houthis. The Supreme Court today directed authorities to ensure that people gathering peacefully are not illegally detained and that the free movement of people is allowed, subject to traffic regulations. It also called for a review of barricading arrangements in Delhi and directed the center to ensure metro services operate according to the normal schedule and that internet services remain uninterrupted, subject to law and order requirements. The court said metro and train services should function normally in accordance with the prevailing law and order situation. It further directed that lawyers must not be obstructed from discharging the professional duties. Issuing notice to the centre on a plea seeking initiation of contempt proceedings against authorities over alleged violations of its directions, the Supreme Court said it would hear all parties and ensure that no inconvenience was caused. Solicitor General Tushar Mehta informed the court that entry and exit had been restricted at only 45 of the 303 stations across the metro network on October 10th. CJP's Abhijit Deepke, Ashutosh Raka and Saurav Das, who were placed under preventive arrest yesterday, have been released by a special executive magistrate SEM court in New Delhi today. According to the Delhi police, all due legal procedures were followed and the three individuals were produced before the SEM Delhi Cant this morning. The police said that they were released upon furnishing a surety bond of 50,000 rupees for maintaining peace and good behavior for a period of 1 year. Prime Minister Narendra Modi has completed 25 years in public service, a journey defined by the mantra of Jan Seva, Desh Seva, and a relentless commitment that continues. Guided by this vision for Seva and Sushasan, the government has been ceaselessly working towards achieving the goal of a Viksit Bharat by 2047. Through inclusive development and social empowerment, this dedication is transforming lives. Today, in a special series, we bring you how the selection process for the Padma Awards underwent extensive changes to make it more transparent and democratic.
4: After 2014, the selection process for the Padma Awards underwent extensive changes. The country's highest civilian award has been made more transparent and democratic, and the nomination process has also become easier. Now any citizen of the country can nominate any deserving person. People also now have the opportunity to nominate themselves. These reforms have transformed the Padma Awards from an award with a limited reach into a people's award. Referring to the Padma Awards, in an episode of the Mann Ki Baat program, Prime Minister Narendra Modi said that the Padma Awards system has changed completely and now become the people's Padma.
5: Padma Samman ka system puri tarah se badal chuka hai. ये पीपल्स पद्मा बन चुका है. पद्म सम्मान देने की व्यवस्था में कई बदलाव भी हुए. अब इसमें लोगों के पास खुद को भी नॉमिनेट करने का मौका रहता.
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2: The Consulate General of India in Dubai has confirmed that all 22 Indian crew members aboard oil tanker MT Gem No. 2 have been rescued and are safe. This follows a fire incident on a vessel off the Ras Al Khaimah coast. In an update, the consulate said it was in touch with UAE authorities and extending all possible assistance and support to the Indian seafarers. According to the Emirates News Agency, WAM, the Coast Guard Division of the UAE National Guard Command had rescued 22 Asian nationals after receiving a report of a fire aboard an oil tanker on October 10th. Coast Guard located the vessel and rescued all crew members who received first aid before being handed over to the relevant authorities. All those rescued were reported to be in stable health. Authorities in Nepal have issued evacuation warnings for settlements along the Buri Gandaki River in Gorkha district after a sudden rise in water levels swept away several houses early this morning. According to the preliminary reports, 5 to 7 houses in the riverbed at Jagat have been swept away, while several other houses are feared to have been washed away downstream. No casualties have been reported so far. The cause of the sudden rise in water levels remains unclear. have officials suspected a landslide above Shuri Bas and Chumnubri rural municipality may have temporarily blocked the river, with the subsequent breach of the blockage triggering the surge. Following floods in Nepal, vigilance has been stepped up in Bihar's border district of West Champaran. Although the impact of this rise on Bihar is expected to be negligible, District Magistrate Taranjot Singh said that a significant rise in water levels of the Gandak River is not expected in the district. However, an alert has been issued for low-lying areas as a precautionary measure. The Directorate of Revenue Intelligence, DRI, Mangalore, has seized 5.75 kilograms of suspected crystal methamphetamine from a passenger travelling by train from Delhi to Bengaluru. The Minister of Finance said that a narcotic substance was recovered from the passenger's trolley bag. The Railway Recruitment Board's RRBs have released the notification for the non-technical popular categories Graduate Recruitment 2026. The Minister of Railways informed that the recruitment has been conducted for 3,548 graduate-level posts across Indian Railways. The Minister of Railways informed that the recruitment covers four categories of posts, including Chief Commercial, Cum Ticket Supervisor, Go Train Manager, Junior Account Assistant, Cum Typist, and Senior Clerk, Cum Typist. Navratri, the 9-day-long festival to worship Goddess Durga, begins today with religious fervor and gaiety. During Navratri, the 9 forms of Goddess Durga are worshipped. On the first day, Devi Durga is worshipped as Maa Shailputri. Vice President C.P. Radhakrishnan has extended greetings to the citizens on the occasion of Navratri today. Prime Minister Narendra Modi has also extended his greetings to the people on the commencement of Navratri today. In a social media post, the Prime Minister shared a video of Tamil devotional song Karpura Nayagiye.

0: Kolkata welcomed the arrival of Goddess Durga with a spectacular celebration at Eden Gardens yesterday. The program Uma Agamoni, organized by the West Bengal government and Mahalaya, marked the formal beginning of this year's Durga Puja festivities. Here's a report from a Kolkata correspondent.
1: The beats of Durga Puja drums heralded the arrival of the festive season in Kolkata with the beginning of Devi Paksho. Chief Minister Shubhendu Adhikari formally inaugurated the Durga Puja festivities through the program featuring dance, music, a drone show and fireworks. The highlight was a record-setting gathering of 3,000 dhakis, earning the event a place in the Guinness World Records. A stunning drone display illuminated the sky with an image of Goddess Durga as Mahishasuramurthini. Musical performances by Shantanu Maitra, Shan and the Dohar band added to the celebrations. Tundipan Dashutto, Akashvani News, Kolkata.
0: India Meteorological Department IMD has forecast thunderstorms accompanied by lightning and gusty winds over Kerala, Mahe, Lakshadweep, Tamil Nadu, Puducherry and Karaikal till Tuesday. Similar weather conditions are expected over Andhra Pradesh, Jharkhand, Nagaland, Manipur, Mizoram, Tripura, Odisha and West Rajasthan today. IMD has also said that hot and humid weather conditions is likely at isolated places over coastal Karnataka, Konkan and Goa for the day. In men's cricket, India will face West Indies in the third T20 International at Holkar Stadium in Indore today. The match will begin at 7 p.m. Indian Standard Time. The five-match series is currently level at 1-1. And now, before we end the bulletin, the headlines once again. Prime Minister Narendra Modi inaugurates Punnamalli Vadapalani stretch of Phase 2 of Chennai Metro Rail Project. Prime Minister to launch development projects worth over 13,000 crore rupees in Chennai this afternoon. India condemns repeated attacks on Riyadh Airport, expresses concern over loss of lives and damage to property. Supreme Court directs authorities to prevent illegal detention of peaceful gatherers, ensure free movement of people and uninterrupted internet services. Nepal issues evacuation warnings along Buri Gandaki River after rising water sweep away houses in Gorkha district. And in men's cricket, India to take on West Indies in the third T20 International in Indore this evening. And for details of these stories and more, log on to our website www.newsonair.gov.in and News on AIR app. And with that, we end the Midday News.
2: आप ट्यून है और अब तक हम सुन रहे थे ऑल इंडिया रेडियो के सहयोग से प्रस्तुत होने वाले न्यूज। आप सुनते रहे वेणु धोनी 90.4 FM KLE कनसो।

KLE Society's Dr. Prabhakar Kore Super Speciality Hospital. 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

I'm Dr. Vinayak Kopade. I'm child and adolescent psychiatrist working at KLS Dr. Prabhakar Kore Hospital and associate professor at Jawaharlal Nehru Medical College, Belagavi. The topic we are thinking about today is about mood swings in children and adolescents. Even though mood swings are very common in children, as they grow up, it can be an area of concern. We know that children as young as 3 to 5 years of age can have significant mood swings. What are these mood swings? Mood swings are understood as extremes of emotions where a child is unable to control his emotions. It could be happiness, anger, or sadness, which can be intense and prolonged for that age. And these mood swings are causing difficulties in child's life. It could be the family life or school life or academics or peer relationships. When the mood swings are so extreme that they are prolonged, last for hours, and are affecting various areas of the child, such as school, academics, and family life, that is the time when we should be thinking about taking help from the professionals. Generally, children who are younger, less than 6 to 8 years of age, extremes of mood swings can be a sign of neurodevelopmental disorders such as attention deficit hyperactivity disorder, what we call it as commonly ADHD, autism spectrum disorder, or it could be disruptive mood dysregulation disorder. As the children grow up and they reach stages of adolescence at around 10 or 11 years of age, that is another age group where mood swings are quite common. And withdrawal from parents, being extremely moody, refusal to talk, eat, or interact with parents can be an early sign of moodiness. What is considered as because of hormonal changes can be a worrisome sign of developing psychiatric disorders. Hence, identifying mood swings and getting professional help can be very important at this stage. When we look at causes for mood swings, it could be neurodevelopmental disorders, genetic causes. It could be family reasons, significant fights in the family, conflicts, or academic stressors. The child has not been able to cope with the studies. There is

lot of stress at school because of studies or from parents, or it could be self-induced stress where children are expected to perform well and they are unable to. That can affect their self-esteem, can result in mood swings. So these are some of the causes which should be borne in our mind whenever we see children who have mood swings. What should you do when parents or teachers find that children are becoming extremely moody or they have extremes of emotions? Seeking professional help is one step. But before that, talking to the child, understanding what's happening in their life, reassuring them, reducing their stress is also important. Making sure that child is having good sleep at night and has limited or restricted use of screens or phones is another important factor which can help reduce mood swings. When it is significantly affecting, there are options of treatment in the form of counseling, what we call as cognitive behavioral therapy, and medicines to control mood swings. Mood stabilizers are commonly used in children or adolescents who are finding it difficult to manage their moods and emotions in spite of all the efforts. So identify mood swings. When they are extremes, try seeking help early. That can prevent multiple problems such as depression, suicidal behavior, and dysfunction or school dropouts. So my advice to all the listeners would be to identify mood swings and seek professional help in a timely manner. Thank you.

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